0: It's nearly the end of the record. He'll be announcing another tune in a minute.
1: The right,
0: all right, so your girlfriend's just run off with an Argentinian polo player.

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1: Yeah.
0: Don't nobody else make me feel like.

0: anarchists and revolutionists had to be neutralized if law and order and a civilized society were to survive.
1: The actions ranged from crude to cruel to life-threatening to murderous.
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0: anarchists and revolutionists had to be neutralized if law and order and a civilized society were to survive.
1: The actions ranged from crude to cruel to life-threatening to murderous.
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0: Tjing tjing, hej hej med Funky Loffe och Sofie Norling här hos mig, Charlotta Björk i P3.
1: Anarchists and revolutionists had to be neutralized if law and order and a civilized society were to survive.
2: The actions range from crude to cruel to life-threatening to murderous.
3: P3-dokumentär om FBI's hemliga spionprogram.
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3: Lyssna i Sveriges radioappen

Det här är Petri Klubbmix Tomorrowland. Just nu på stora scenen hör du Steve Angello. She says she likes my watch, but she wants Steve's AP. And she stay up for hours watching QVC.

She posed for FHM, she like my black LV. We spilling LPR up on my APC. I'm in my PRPS and my night SBs. Raving with SHM, London to

To one another feeling. There's a lot of love right here. I see you. Listen, put your hands in here right now. And make some

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I see you right there. It's all love tonight. Make some noise.

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How we feeling? I can't see you guys from up here. Listen, let me see those beautiful hands right now. All the way to the back. Listen, it's all live.

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1: Let us see you. Let's see those beautiful hands. All the way to the back. We want to see you up there too. Listen. This one's special. We played it first here last week and we're going to share it again. This is the new Swedish House Mafia song. I want to see everybody's hand in the air. Are you with us?

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I got 3 more minutes to go. And before I finish, I just want to say, Swedish House Mafia loves this place, and Swedish House Mafia loves all of you guys. So with that said, put your hands in here right now, and make some noise for yourselves.

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I've got problems to my parents' door. Tomorrow night we feeling good. I've got beef that can never die down, and I'm still gonna bang and I'm old and bold. 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It's life and only John knows. I'd rather dead than dead my beef. I'd rather kill than get killed by a knee. I'm through one day out of the other it leaves. I don't even listen when pussy on. Let's. I don't even listen when pussy on.

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1: Listen.
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0: 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Nothing they can say and nothing they can do. 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
1: but it's a problem for me.
0: But it's a problem for who?
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